0: before you go, there's something I want you to have.
1: Oh, it's beautiful. But wait a minute, isn't this...
0: Yeah, yes it is.
1: But I thought the old lady dropped it into the ocean in the air.
0: Well, baby, I went down and got it for you.

frisch reingekommen, mein Blitz auf der Kastropper Straße in beide Richtungen aus einem grauen Caddy heraus. Dankeschön, Jackie, fürs Durchgeben. I know sleep is friends with death, but maybe I should get some rest. Cause I've been out here working all damn day.